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just a letter on a silent night. Stalin smiles and Hitler laughs. Churchill claps Mao Tse-tung on the back.

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She was waiting for me at the mall. 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
1: Back for Lashes,
0: Molly Ghost,
1: the Savages, at your service. 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

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I'm a salamander, short riff lover boy, causing grief with the bleeding eyes. 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